0: head. Yesterday's favorite. And even more 80s. 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MyFavorites.com.
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If you like what you're hearing, check us out when you get back to work on Monday. We play all your favorites from the 80s, 90s, and today's fresh new music to pick you up and make you feel good. Some

0: on the human body, scored an A.
1: Oh, good.
0: Look at this. I always wondered where my mandibula was.
1: Mm-hmm. For details on how you can own the new Encyclopedia Britannica...
0: Let's have that 800 number. Excellent.
1: Just call this number and we'll send you this free booklet.
0: Tell them about the gift.
1: And just for previewing Britannica in your home, we'll give you this three-volume desk reference set.
0: This is like having your own research library at home.
1: Yes. So if you would be interested in owning the new Encyclopedia Britannica...
0: Don't press. They see the phone number. If they want to, they'll call.
1: I guess you're right.
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12: 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It's the smoothest cruise from your memory, the smooth soft rock from the late 70s and early 80s. My name is Captain Adam. This is it, the weekend at San Diego Yacht Rock Festival happening the Saturday evening of this weekend. All that information's on our website, yachtrockradio.com. I'll see you Saturday night at the San Diego Yacht Rock Festival. And I've got some ambrosia coming up later in the show featuring David Pack, original vocalist. He's going to be our special guest at the San Diego Yacht Rock Festival this weekend. Also coming up, the Yacht Rock Cruise. I'll give you an update on that. And we have a five fave today for Tom Kennedy. But first, we launch off the docks with him. I'm talking about Rupert Holmes and his song, Him, on Yacht Rock Radio.

you can hang out digitally and socially with John Oates of Hall & Oates. He's very active on Instagram. His account is at John Oates Official. In fact, I just took a hike with him. He posted a recent hike, and I felt like I actually got a workout hiking with John Oates on his IG. With Hall & Oates now on Yacht Rock Radio.

0: So the Messiah of Yacht Rock, Kenny Loggins, just wrapped up his second annual charity pickleball tournament, and KEYT TV in Southern California did a great report on it. We posted that video report on all of our social media at Yacht Rock Radio. Here's a piece of it with Kenny and his wife talking about the pickleball tournament and the charity Unity Shop that it supports.
1: This is the second annual tournament of the pickleball tournament in the Danger Zone here in Santa Barbara, and it's for Unity. It's my wife, Lisa, and she really was the one who put this whole tournament together.
2: Actually, in 2018, we had the idea, and COVID hit, and it went on, and here we are, but we have incredible partners with Unity Shop running so much of this, and great tournament director, Suzy, and Chase Adler, so it's been a lot of fun.
1: And it's a lot of fun. People have a great time at this thing. They don't take it quite as seriously. And that's the point. Just have fun with it.
0: That's Kenny Loggins. He's talking pickleball, and I'm talking Kenny Loggins on a cruise ship. I'll be your onboard host for the Yacht Rock Cruise headliner, Kenny Loggins. I'll give you all that information right after we hear from Kenny and Stevie Nicks. This is Whenever I Call You Friend on Yacht Rock Radio.

0: So in about a year, in September of 2027, we're going to set sail on the Yacht Rock Cruise, a full cruise ship, Celebrity Cruise Lines. It's the Celebrity Summit sailing out of Vancouver, British Columbia, on September 12th, 2027. Kenny Loggins is your headliner. He'll be on the boat performing. You've got Boz Skaggs, Yacht Rock Review, Little River Band, Ray Parker Jr., my good friends Peter Beckett from Player, Elliot Lurie from Looking Glass, and Walter Egan will also perform. This is the Yacht Rock Destination at Sea. And I'll be your onboard host. I can't wait to see you on this ship. Get all the information and book your stateroom now through our website, yachtrockradio.com. And I'll see you on board the Yacht Rock Cruise in about a year. But don't wait too long. There's only about 2,000 capacity on this boat. So out of 8 billion people on Earth, this thing will sell out. Make your move sooner than later and go set sail with it. You know what? We'll do some Boz Skaggs coming up very soon. Plus, a gentleman who just turned 81 years old. We'll tell you who and play one of his hits coming up soon on Yacht Rock Radio.
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You don't want to miss the Yacht Rock Cruise about a year from today in September of 2027. My name is Captain Adam. We sailed up to the Yacht Rock Song of the Day, a song that is not yacht. It is yacht. And we go to 1983, a song that was in fact number 17 this week on the Billboard Hot 100. It's Spandau Ballet with True. 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

0: Spandau Ballet and crew, somewhat connected to the Yacht Rock universe. It's not Yacht Rock. It's absolutely Yacht Rock. But some people sneak in that Sophisticated Pop and sense New Wave Pop into their Yacht Rock playlist sometimes. Bands like Duran Duran, Sade, Everything But the Girl, Romeo Void, they've got some synthesizer synth pop that can sometimes be mistaken and also mixed in nicely with Yacht Rock. All right, coming up, we'll hear from Michael McDonald. He's got a new social media platform. He'll tell you about it. I've got the audio on the way on Yacht Rock Radio.
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We're at Full Sail now on Yacht Rock Radio. I've been finding a lot of cool videos of Michael McDonald through the 80s, playing solo on the keyboard in a park, on a stage, on a campus. And we've been plastering our Facebook page with these videos. 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And if you've got any old videos of the Silver Fox, lay them on me. We'd love to share them with the world. And he is on the mic with the Doobie Brothers with this incredible Yacht Rock song,

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My name is Captain Adam. I travel the country spreading Yacht Rock love. And this weekend, I'm in San Diego for the San Diego Yacht Rock Festival, one of the most coolest Yacht Rock events on planet Earth. 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If for some reason you happen to miss this year's event, make sure you're at the next San Diego Yacht Rock Festival. This weekend on Saturday, we're featuring David Pack, the former original lead singer of Ambrosia. He's our special guest. And here he is, his voice on the original recording of How Much I Feel. It's Ambrosia on Yacht Rock Radio.

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0: Commodore's Easy on Yacht Rock Radio. And Lionel Richie still resting up, taking it easy as he recovers from a recent minor health scare. And we look forward to getting Mr. Richie back up on a stage near you very soon. My name is Captain Adam. Coming up, a five fave for Tom Kennedy. Tom got in touch with me through Facebook, UPN2, facebook.com/yachtrockradio. And we've got his five favorite songs of all time coming up very soon. Stay with us. You're going to like this list. I guarantee it. Boy, it sounded like I was just a representative from the men's warehouse there, which is appropriate because I've got my anchor blazer on right now. Stay with us. 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
1: Steven.
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I've been excited for this one all day. It's the five faves for Tom Kennedy. Tom, I'm so proud and happy that we're able to get your five favorite Yacht Rock songs on the air today. Tom Facebook messaged me, it feels like 5-6 weeks ago, and he's been checking in to see when we're going to get this five fave on.

Robert, John, and Sad Eyes. What a great song on the five faves. These are Tom Kennedy's five favorite Yacht Rock era songs of all time. And we've sailed up to the middle of his list, the third song now, from Robert Dupree. This is Steal Away on Yacht Rock Radio number 3.

fan favorite for sure. A number one song quite often, and today it was number two from Christopher Cross. That was Sailing, the Grammy Award-winning song for Record of the Year in 1981. And that means we've reached the tip of the cruise ship for Tom Kennedy and his favorite yacht rock song of all time. You might have heard of this one from Toto. Scientists call this the most perfectly constructed song in history. It's Africa on Yacht Rock Radio.

0: Toto, blessing the reins, number one today on a five save for Tom Kennedy. 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